drive to the top. 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I blasted off the planet, rock that caused catastrophe, and it matters more because I had it. Now I had, I thought about wreaking havoc on an opposition. Kind of shocking, they want a static with precision. I'm automatic. Quarterback, I ain't talking second. Pack it up on.

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And every once in a while, I start texting, write a paragraph.

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Vždycky fresh. Fajn. Next generation. 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

0: 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Vždycky hot.
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